there beneath the stains of time. The feelings disappear. You are someone else.

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1: 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I am Jacoby.
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1: 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The boys are back in town. 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While I kiss the sky. 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

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But there are several other very important differences between human beings and animals that you should know about.